0: 14 regions. The senators argued that the law doesn't allow regional shares to be updated to reflect demographic and other objective changes, leading to unequal funding and differences in public services. Weather. Mostly sunny to partly cloudy skies are expected across Czechia on Thursday, with only a slight chance of isolated showers. Temperature highs will range from 22 to 26 degrees Celsius. Many people have been suffering from the heat here in the Czech Republic, with all-time record temperatures registered on consecutive days at the end of last week. One group particularly at risk in such extreme weather are the homeless community. Ian Willoughby reports.
1: Teplotní rekord, druhý den po sobě. 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
2: Like much of Europe, Czechia has recently been hit by an intense heat wave. A new all-time temperature record was set on Saturday, only to be followed the next day by yet another historical high, 41.9 degrees Celsius. While the oppressive heat makes life unpleasant for many, it represents a genuine threat to one group in particular, the homeless community. Jan Desensky is director of the Bohemian branch of the charity The Salvation Army, which does a lot of work to help people without stable housing.
3: During prolonged heat waves, the risk to life and health clearly increases. We often encounter homeless people suffering from dehydration, exhaustion, or the worsening of chronic illnesses. The homeless population is aging, and there are people on the streets with serious health conditions, and they are therefore at greater risk. They have fewer opportunities to find shade or to be in air-conditioned spaces, which makes them a vulnerable group.
2: Up to now, street workers in Czechia have had to protect the homeless when temperatures fall well below zero in winter. But global warming means clients' lives are today in danger at two times of the year. Jan Desensky told Czech Radio.
3: Climate change is fundamentally altering the nature of our material assistance to those experiencing homelessness. Our focus now is on distributing drinking water and cooling items. Monitoring people on the streets is just as crucial. Just as we make sure people don't freeze to death outside in the winter, we are now protecting them from severe dehydration in the summer.
2: The Salvation Army would like to see the authorities in Prague and other major urban centres take appropriate action when the mercury rises particularly high.
3: This is a trend that experts, city leaders and society as a whole must get on board with. Cities today have robust plans for the winter months. For example, when temperatures drop, Prague increases the capacity of its shelters, opens 24-hour centres and expands its outreach programmes. In future, we will also need a similar plan for the summer months.
0: Ian Willoughby reporting. And that's all from us for now. I'm Vít Pohanka and thank you for listening.
4: Posloucháte vysílání Českého rozhlasu Plus. 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